everyone. Got to help, well, we got to help, yeah. There's no need to cry, yeah. Got to help, well, we got to help, yeah.

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Now you don't need to

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It's one, two, three, take my hand and come with me, because you look so fine that I really wanna make you mine. Really wanna make you mine. 4, 5, 6, come on and get your kicks. Now you don't need

Antenne Unna. Hello, this is Radio G. And I'm about to play some hits for all you fellows and ladies and gentlemen out there. Now, who was my next caller? Yeah.

0: Antenne Unna.
1: Too sexy for my love, too sexy for my love, love's going to leave me.